0: I got email.
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0: And I get all my email, of course, at shotguntomkelly.com. Send me one if you want to hear something for tomorrow night. By the way, you know, I always, if I don't know something about a song or about something I heard in a song, what do? I ask you. And, you know, most likely somebody will get back to me and tell me what I heard. Well, I was playing a Bobby Rydell song, Forget Him. And I love that song. There's a certain kind of instrument that is used in that record. It's used at the beginning, but especially at the end. And it looks like Deborah came out with the interest or the instrument, and I had interest in that instrument. Anyway, the Bobby Rydell "Forget Him" song has a thing with Cheekspiel instrument. You've got strings, bass, piano, guitars, and drums. So that's the particular thing that I hear in the beginning and at the end of this song. Well, Deborah, thank you so much. I really appreciate that. I've never heard of a Glockenspiel, but I'm glad you, alerted me on that. That's great. As a matter of fact, let's hear that song right now. Forget Him, Bobby Rydell. Let's listen for the Glockenspiel along with the strings, bass, guitars, and piano. Here we go.

doing well. I've got a text into him. Hope to hear from him in the next couple of days. And, of course, you know, the Beach Boys have canceled a lot of their concerts, but they're going to be back on the road as soon as they charge their batteries, is what Mike told me. Anyway, here's what Mark said. He said, you know, first of all, there was a lot of nonsense songs coming out, little novelty songs. And he remembers during the Cold War when Khrushchev pounded his shoe on the podium at the UN. Remember he wanted to go to Disneyland and they wouldn't let him in Disneyland? I remember that. But anyway, there was a song that was out that was kind of goofy, but he liked it. It was done by, he says here, Lonnie Donegan. And he said, does your chewing gum lose its flavor? From 1961. It was number 5 on the Billboard Top 100. Well, how about that? So let's have a laugh. Here we go with Lonnie Donegan. Thank you, Remarkable Love.

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there we go. You've got to hide your love away. Shotgun Tom, 60s gold. Hey, did you listen to the Jukebox Chatter last night with Lou Simon? I tuned in. One of my buddies, one of my listeners called in, and Lou put him on the air. Buster Higgins, who'd had a lot of problems with his hip, got a hip replacement, and he's got the diabetes. So anyway, Lou talked to him. Lou

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And then if you want to hear a fresh show, then you can tune in next Sunday. Next Sunday, 8 p.m. Eastern and 5 p.m. Pacific. It is Lou Simon and the Diner. Mm-hmm.

I got email. 60s gold. And I got this email from Gary and his wife Donna in Saskatchewan, Canada. Now listen to this. This is a very interesting deal. First of all, this is leftover from Friday night date night. Now, doggone it, I always say you got to get your Friday night date night stuff in early. So if you got one you want for Friday night, get it in tomorrow or Wednesday or Thursday at the very, very latest, because I don't want to leave you out. Because if you are left out, then you are, you know, spilled over into Monday, which is okay. So, you know, I often say if you got a birthday, you got an anniversary, I want to hear all about it. And that's what happened here with Gary and Donna. Looks like Donna's birthday was July 31st, and it was also their 42nd wedding anniversary. Now, dig this, where they met. They met in the North Atlantic off Newfoundland on an oil drilling platform. And what they want to hear for the birthday as a birthday request is Aretha Franklin's rendition of Natural Woman. Well, here you go, Gary. Here you go, Donna.

It started in the malt shops. And it ended at Woodstock. Don't you know I'm gonna make it with my friends? Sirius XM, 60s Gold.

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Scott, I understand that, you know, you only play 60 songs, but this is a summer song, and it went into 1972. That's 2 years out of the 60s. Well, you know, that's not too bad. That's not. We don't like to go too deep into the 70s, okay? But a couple of you know, years out, that's okay. He said that he's from Chicago, and not only Chicago is famous for being the Windy City, but it's famous for all sorts of great rock bands. He says, like Chicago, Earth, Wind, and Fire, the Buckinghams, the Crying Shames, the Ides of March, Styx, and the Shadows of Night. Now, the list goes on. But this one-hit wonder that he'd like to hear is from a group that I've never heard of, but we just happen to have it here for you. It's the Jamestown Massacre, and the song is called Summer Sun. All right. Well, you know, you're talking about, groups that have horns in them, and I have not heard the Ides of March and their song called Vehicle. So I am going to go ahead and do a little twin spin for you. How's that? Dan wrote me an email. It says, hey, you know, Shotgun, I'm really looking forward to that twin spin tonight. Thank you so much. All right, Dan, here is your twin spin.

There we go with Terry Stafford's song called Suspicion. And, you know, Elvis put that song out first. And it was supposed to be a big hit. And it didn't hit very well. So anyway, a couple of years later, Terry Stafford said, and his producers, they said, well, let's just do it a little bit different than Elvis did. And let's put some girls in there and maybe they can just sing along with you. So that's how Terry Stafford's Suspicion became such a big hit. And I love that. Hey, by the way, you know something else I loved? I loved listening on Sunday to Getting Together with Tommy James. By the way, he had a brand new show. And what I really liked on the show is we all know about my good friend Freddie Boom Boom Cannon. We used to, you know, drink coffee together on the phone at his place in Oxnard, my place here in Hollywood. And we used to talk about music, and he used to talk about his songs and how they came together and who produced them. And it was just a wonderful, wonderful relationship. As a matter of fact, he said that I was like a brother to him, and that really meant a lot to me. And so you know what Tommy James did? They did a salute to Freddie Cannon. And Tommy James knew the guy who played the kind of a calliope thing on, you know, the Freddie Cannon song Palisades Park. So it was a great show. Anyway, if you want to hear that show, you can get it on the SiriusXM app. Or you can wait for Sunday, hear a brand new Getting Together with Tommy James, 5 p.m. Sunday in the Pacific time zone, 8 p.m. in the Eastern time zone. Right now, David Clayton Thomas and Blood, Sweat, and Tears, and When I Die.

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Oh, there we go, man. I saw Linda yesterday, Dickie Lee. And I, you know who I was listening to this morning? He was talking about his big personal appearance. You know, a lot of us, you know, don't like to go out and do personal appearances. I love it. I love talking to you. I love meeting you. If I'm going to be somewhere, I always alert you just in case you're going to be there. Like, for instance, every Wednesday, I run trains down in San Diego with the San Diego Model Railroad Museum from about 1 to 4. And a lot of you have come on out and seen me, and I get to see you and shake your hand and then give you a tour around the museum. Well, Flash is the same kind of guy I am. Loves meeting his listeners, and he had a big get-together. I'm talking about a big get-together. It was in Bradford, Pennsylvania. The mayor of Bradford was there with a proclamation for Flash Phelps. They sold lots of Flash Phelps gear, like, for instance, you know, it's all about the mural. And so they had big pictures of the mural that they were selling, posters. And they also had mounted pictures of the mural. They had magnets. They had Flash Phelps T-shirts. I mean, it was a whole deal. But listen to this. It was a fundraiser for the college fund, for maybe a kid who really wants to go to college, but he really couldn't. So they're raising money for kids that go to college, and that's what Flash was doing there. And he did his civic duty, and I'll tell you know how many people showed up? Not 38, not 100. Over 500 people showed up to this thing, and I wished I could have been one of them. But anyway, Flash, thank you for providing the opportunity for you to actually meet your listeners who listen to you each and every morning and have a really good time listening to all your facts. You know, I'll end with this. One fact that you told me on your show, I think it was last Wednesday, because I listen to Flash every morning, and I did not know this. Every car has it. When you look at your dashboard, look at the little gas pump next to the, if you're got a full tank or empty tank, there's a little gas pump there. And next to that gas

of how you put your gas in your car. Yeah, and it's called a Mallory or something like that. And Mr. Mallory went and put that together. Heard that on the Flash Phelps Show. You learn stuff and you're entertained also. All right, here we go with the Seekers and Georgie Girl.

0: Hey, this is John Stamos, the voice of the Graceland Tour. Hey, Shotgun, play some Elvis for us, won't you? Come on, Shotgun, play some Elvis.
1: I'm gonna set my soul on fire. Got a whole lot of

Even the devil may care, and I am just a devil with love to spare. So viva Las Vegas, viva Las Vegas. How I wish that there were more than the 24 hours in the day. Even if there were 40 more, I wouldn't sleep a minute away. Oh, there's blackjack and poker and the roulette wheel, a fortune won and lost on every deal. All you need is a strong heart and a nerve, neon flashing, and your one-armed bandits crashing all those hopes down the drain. Fever, Las Vegas turning day into night time, turning wanna have me some fun. If it cost me my very last dime, if I wind up

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couple, they always send me an email, a little Irish blessing, talking about Pete and Karen. And Karen is the little old lady from South Regina. So here is their Irish blessing for me. And this time it's for August. It's time for the Irish blessing for August, she says. May you always walk in sunshine. May you never want for more. May Irish angels rest their wings right beside your door. Shotgun, we'd love to hear Chad and Jeremy in a summer song. You got it!

Each year, we honor the anniversaries of Jerry Garcia's birth, August 1st, and his passing, August 9th, with The Days Between, a celebration of Jerry's music in and out of the band. Yeah.

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There we go, man, with the seasons four, or the four seasons, Walking Like a Man. Shotgun Tom Kelly, right here on 60s Gold, just kind of having a good time with you. And by the way, did you hear Pat's Saturday show? Another great show, man. Mr. Entertainment, I'll tell you. Now, this man is one of the hardest working guys on the channel. A lot of us work just, 5 days a week. Pat St. John works 6 days a week, live. And did another great Pat Saturday show. If you missed it, well, check it out next Saturday. You can tune it in either at 8 o'clock Eastern or 5 o'clock in the Pacific time zone. Pat St. John, he might even play the turtles for you.

As some of y'all never been down south too much, I'm gonna tell you a little bit about this so that you understand what I'm talking about. Down there we have a plant that grows out in the woods and the fields. Looks something like a turnip green. Nearby calls it poke salad. Poke salad. 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Carry it home and cook it for supper. 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They did all right.

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If you're having a birthday, you got to let me know about it, really. 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We're all having birthdays. 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And if your family's got a birthday, send it to me, too. That's exactly what Nina did. Nina is from Lenore City, Tennessee. And she said that she loves listening to my show right after Pat St. John. And she says, here's a quote, y'all are fantastic. Now, today, she said it's my firstborn's B-Day. She doesn't like calling it my oldest, LOL. Anyway, so her firstborn is Lindsay, and she's turning 44 years old today. Let's put another candle on Lindsay's birthday cake. And she wants to hear the Beatles and birthday. And she also wants to congratulate me for going to be inducted into the Radio Hall of Fame, the National Radio Hall of Fame. It's going to be in Chicago, and that's going to be happening October 8th. She also had one more request. I get more requests for the big boy whistle. So I'm going to honor your request, then we're going to go into birthday for Lindsay.

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And then I saw the Jag slide into the curve. I know I'll never forget that horrible sight. I guess I found out for myself that everyone was right.

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Honor the anniversaries of Jerry Garcia's birth, August 1st, and his passing, August 9th, with The Days Between, a celebration of Jerry's music in and out of the band. 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

To live for today and to love for tomorrow is the wisdom of a fool. Because tomorrow is promised to no one. You see, love is that wonderful thing that the whole wide world needs plenty of. And if you think for one minute that you can live without it, then you're only fooling yourself. Listen, please. I'd like to tell you something that happened to me just the other day.

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1: Mm-hmm. 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
0: No record changer and no yellow plastic 45 adapter to snap into the middle. 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

Each year, we honor the anniversaries of Jerry Garcia's birth, August 1st, and his passing, August 9th, with The Days Between, a celebration of Jerry's music in and out of the band. 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

0: Before swiping right to meet someone, you actually had to meet someone.
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pools were packed. Everybody had a hula hoop. And the scent of copper tone filled the air. Hey, watch out for that Whammo Super Bowl. Whoa, it's the sound of summer on Sirius XM 60s Gold.

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1: Very nice post from Antonia Bennett, who said, "My dad would have been 100 yesterday." Yeah, that is the daughter of Tony Bennett. She put that out there. And that's what we did for the City of the Day. Since Tony Bennett would have been 100 yesterday, San Francisco, where he left his heart, where his statue is, right there at

Well, it was that time where we get to see the new Hot 100 chart and they see whether or not what's going on for the next week. And Choosin' Texas has been the number one song in America by Ella Langley for, what is it, 14 weeks? No, it went 14, then it went 15. Now it's at, I just checked, 16th week. They just announced it. Yeah, 16 weeks at number one. The really incredible Ella Langley song, Choosin' Texas, which includes something from the next guy I'm going to play here in the 60s. One of the lyrics in her song, she actually is talking about how this guy ends up choosing this girl from Texas. And one of the lines says, "He always loved Amarillo by morning. I should have taken that as a warning." Well, Amarillo by morning was written.

They're the Zombies, and Colin Blunstone, he's going out on the road to be able to do some shows. It's a British act getting together, and they're even going to bring in The Fix, which is more of an 80s act. So it's going to be really wild. They're doing 60s and 80s all together in one concert. When you think about zombies, you think about Halloween. I was in the store yesterday, and yes, all the Halloween candy was already out. It is now August the 4th, 8:04 day at 60s Gold.

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Sirius XM 60s Gold, Feeling Groovy, the 59th Street Bridge song. And I heard from Dr. Bill. I met Dr. Bill the other day. He drove up. He was in Bradford. So I got a chance to meet him in the line. Here's what he ended up writing. He said, "Hey, Flash, it was indeed extremely cool and a lot of fun. I apologize for being so repetitive when I met you in person, but it had been on my bucket list for a long time just to be able to meet up with you. And frankly, you did not disappoint. You were gracious, engaging, and totally responsive to all your fans. Your associates and everyone in the line were pushing for you to take a break around 2 p.m., seeing that you've been talking to everybody for 5.5 hours at that point. But to your credit, you said you didn't hear none of that and just keep on going. My only regret is that I didn't get a chance to talk to you about geography, because I love geography. I wish I would have brought this up while I was talking to you." He said, "In my knowledge, it's one of my strong suits. I enjoyed speaking to you about everything I did, about our travels around North America and places I haven't visited yet." But he's done a lot of visiting. I've looked at this thing. He said, "I've been to all 50 states at least twice, all 10 Canadian provinces. He's been to 7 continents. He's sailed all 5 oceans. He's been in 177 countries, territories in total." He said, "I can certainly understand why you still may be tired after what we saw on Saturday, in addition to all the activities from there, then driving back another 6-hour drive for you." He said, and then you did a 6-hour show yesterday. He said, "I'm going to do another 6. He said, "We're in Dayton driving up towards Wisconsin. The weather actually has been pretty sunny today." That was Dr. Carr. Dr. Carr, just fantastic. I had gotten messages from him for a long time, and finally I got a chance to meet him in person. He came up from Virginia. He drove Virginia all the way to Bradford, Pennsylvania. He lives in Dumfries, so I knew that one. So thank you so much. You're at Sirius XM 60s Gold. Chad and Jeremy now.

So the Beach Boys, they're not going to be out on the road until the end of September, but Al Jardine and his Pet Sounds band, yeah, they have a show ready to go. It's in the Philly area. It'll be in Pensauken, New Jersey, and that'll be tonight.

0: Hey, let's get a Kelly Wayne news update. Kelly.
1: Good morning, Flash.
0: Well, good morning. All right. Hey, you know what I heard on 70s on 7? Heard one of my favorites, Convoy, which reminds you.
1: Citizens band radios have been around since the 1940s, and they were used by hobbyists throughout the 1960s. But during the 70s, they became a full-blown cultural phenomenon, in part due to the 1973 oil crisis. Gas prices soared, and with nationwide fuel shortages, the U.S. government imposed a speed limit.

0: Usage Permission, and Convoy, a hit country song by C.W. McCall,
1: yes,
0: told the story of a rebellious trucker movement, making trucker culture a mainstream obsession. Millions of Americans bought CB radios, adopted nicknames, and mastered truck driver lingo such as Breaker and 10-4. The CB fad peaked in 1976, when 11 million U.S. customers became new CB radio owners.
1: Oh, yes.
0: By 78, the trend had largely faded.
1: Yeah, so I'm a kid at that time, and I wanted to take on, I love the Avengers in comic books at that point, so I went by Yellow Jacket back then as a kid, and then I remember we had a CB, we could actually hear all the CB talk on it, but we couldn't actually broadcast out. We didn't have the antenna. My dad and I, we would just lay there, and right where I'd be getting ready to go to sleep, and we just sit there and listen. It was so wild. So, Breaker 19 is here to Rubber Ducky. Had a copy on me, Pigpen. Come on. Oh, yeah, 10-4, Pigpen, for sure, by golly. It's clean clear to Flagtown. Come on. Yeah, it's a big 10-4 there, Pigpen. Yeah, we definitely got the front door. Good buddy, Mercy, sakes alive. Looks like we got us a convoy. And then they went from L.A. all the way to Jersey. You are on 60s Gold.

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Johnny Rivers on the Flash Hope 20 Farm at 60s Gold. There were some pretty hot places yesterday, and they were in Arizona when you talk about it. Kingman, Arizona, out there on Route 66. Barstow as well. And these are two Route 66 big towns. As you know, they even get mentioned in there. Kingman, Arizona, it tied a record yesterday, 105 flash Fahrenheit. Then when you get out to Barstow, California, right there in the Mojave, it was 112. That was another one of the ties. Most everybody significantly warmer than normal and hot, but not quite record heat, because you're not talking about, you're really not that far away from Death Valley by the time you're out there. Here's some of the other records that were going on. This was Phoenix. July ended up becoming their sixth warmest on record, dating back to 1896. Four of their top 10 six warmest Julys have been in the last 6 years since 2020. So it's just getting hotter and hotter if you live out in Phoenix. Back on Saturday, on August 1st, record high, ended up tying at 116 in Phoenix. Sunday, August 2nd, the record high was broken at 115. Yesterday, on Monday, the record high tied at 115. Guess what Monday's low was? Okay, so this would have been this time yesterday. The low was 97. That tied their all-time record high warm minimum temp. It only got down to 97. So just really amazing. 106 at midnight on Saturday, 102 at midnight by the time it was on Sunday. So if you are out in Phoenix and listening to us there, my gosh, you are dealing with the heat. Again, four of the six hottest times in your area have been over the last 6 years, all the way dating back to 1800s. That's incredible. You're at 60s gold.

Four Seasons at Sirius XM, 60s Gold. I actually got into these, I think it's the 60s right now. Here it is. We're into the 60s. Yeah, not only the music, but actually the Flash Fahrenheits have done that right here in the Northeast. Here's Pam, who got in, said, hey, my husband Steve just had his birthday yesterday. He's been, and she says, we've been together, what, 40 years since they got married? And it said, he turned 64 Monday, August 3rd. And I asked, is there any way that you could still play When I'm 64 by the Beatles? Because it's just, it was his day. That would fulfill his wish. So I know I'm a day late on this one. But again, Pam, thanks for writing in. And her husband, Steve, 64 today. And boy, I used to get requests for this all the time. Most of our listeners are now 73. We got a lot of 73, a lot of 75.

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pulled off was Miami and down in South Florida. You talk about West Palm Beach. And here's the story. It said South Florida had actually not gotten to 90. They said this was a rarity. They went 50 straight days of having a streak of being 90 or higher. West Palm Beach, the other day, I think this was Saturday or Sunday. I forgot which day it was. Oh, it says it was Sunday. It was only 89. That was it. West Palm Beach did not hit 90. 50 days. I was sitting there thinking about, what is it? I know the Kravis Center is having something big going on there. Miss America. Yes, Miss America is coming to the Kravis Center. That's where they're going to do it this year. All right. And it's only at the very end of this month. You're on 60s Gold.

Del Shannon on the Flash Off 20 Farm at 60s Gold. By the way, Dion, do you see where Dion, his play, is coming to Broadway? We've known it's been playing in different areas. And finally, Broadway for the one called The Wanderer. So that's a very big story. You're on Sirius XM 60s Gold. I was going through U.S. Coast Guard cities of America. We'll be doing a night out where you walk, and it's just a very big time. You can look up your local city. Look up to see if whether or not you're having a night out. Maybe you can get enough sleep and rest to be able to do that. And what else do we have going on here for today? Hey, we may do a city around Richmond or Petersburg or Henrico.

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Talk about a psychedelic summer. 1968 was all flowers and love beads. Dave Heffel here. Let's head to 1968 for this week's Billboard Top 40 chart. 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

0: Cherish the association at SiriusXM 60s Gold. What a big time it was for MLB yesterday with the trade deadline. Many of your teams, you're either happy or sad as to what's going on if you're a big baseball fan today here with 60s Gold. O.C. Smith, is it raining in Indianapolis? Let's listen to this song. Maybe we can find out.
1: Oh, I wake up in the morning with my hair down and my eyes, and she said,

That's by them at 60s Gold. That's what they were referred to, and they kept that name. Hey, Greg, he just wrote in. Really nice story. It's Greg. He said, I've only been listening to you for about 8 years. That's a long time. So thank you, Greg. He said, I love that segment you did this morning about CB radios. Yeah, Kelly covered that for us. He said, as a retired truck driver for 40 years of driving, he said, even though Kelly says its popularity ended around 1978, all through the 80s, 90s, and 2000s, I kept on using my CB radio every single day. He said, I was 15 when that popularity peaked in 1976, and I actually met my wife through a CB radio. And we're going to celebrate our 40th anniversary in September in just a few weeks, and we're going to take a 10-day trip for this 40th anniversary. A new travel trailer is what we have, and we're going to visit all these significant places right here in our relationship, which would mean we are going to go. We live in Georgia, but we grew up in the North New Jersey area, so we're heading back there to Eastern PA and New York State, and of course New Jersey. We love the show. We listen all the time. So that is so nice. Greg, who met his wife through CB radio, which we brought up just earlier. You're here at Sirius XM 60s Gold with Grassroots.

still California dreaming. That has not been a part of the all 60 at 60 yet. 37 states, zero provinces of Canada. I got to get to all 60, and I'm running out of time. I'm already into week 17. This is the 17th week that I've been trying to do all of them. So in the first 16 weeks, 36 states, 24,000 miles driven. Larry has checked in. He's from Newark, Delaware. He said, hey, thanks a lot. It was great to be able to see the meet and greet going on in Bradford. I actually watched the link. It was very cool to be able to see the mayor out there. And he said that maybe I missed

0: Yeah. Well, our friend Brooke, who is always down in that area, Craigmont and also Cottonwood, having her birthday today, right, Clyde? There you go. So a very happy birthday from your entire family. That's from Steve and Kelly and Oscar and, gosh, everybody getting in there. And, gosh, even Morgan. And, Morgan, I understand you've been helping out Morgan a lot during these last couple of weeks. So thank you and a very happy birthday to our friend Brooke. Now let's get Kelly on. Kelly?
1: Good morning, Flash.
0: Well, good morning. All right, what was that?
1: Was offered the role of Han Solo in Star Wars.
0: No, what, Al Pacino playing Han Solo?
1: Yep, he claimed it was mine for the taking, but said it wasn't right for him because he didn't understand the script. He said, I can't play something if I don't speak the language. Instead, of course, the part went to Harrison Ford, who was initially only brought in as a helping hand to feed lines to other actors during auditions. However, director George Lucas realized that Ford was the right guy for the part and offered him the gig.
0: Wow. So Al Pacino did not understand the line, laugh it up, fuzzball, when he said that to Chewbacca. Could you see Al Pacino saying that? All right. Here at Sirius XM 60's Gold, Wilson Pickett now.

SiriusXM 60s Gold. Well, this is a really nice thing they do. You know, the Radio Hall of Fame, you're going to do the inductions in October out in Chicago, and our own Shotgun Tom Kelly is going into the Radio Hall of Fame. So he's in there. Now, they just announced yesterday the 2026 legend that will be a part of it. So these are posthumous that they will put in there. I won't name everybody because they do have an entire list of some that are gone. But so one that you would know right away, Wink Martindale, who we lost about a year and a half ago. I'll never forget. He wanted me to call him, and I called, and I got Wink Martindale, and I knew his voice. You know, his voice right away. And all of a sudden, he goes, "Oh my gosh, Flash, I never thought I'd ever get a chance to talk to you." I still have that recorded. We do have that. So just for him to say that. But he's going to go in posthumously as an incredible on-air personality / game show host / television producer. And also a great friend up the road here in Philadelphia, Pierre Robert, who had passed away, WMMR, for many, many years. He's also going to go in posthumously. And B. Mitchell Reed, boy, he was very big on the radio. So BMR is what they used to call him. So again, they put out the list of the posthumous names for the 2026 legends that will join our own Shotgun Tom going into the Radio Hall of Fame in early October. You're at 60s Gold with Neil Diamond.

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0: A really fun thing that's starting today, too. It's the Road Rally. Yeah, the Great American Road Rally's going on. They're all doing Route 66 and all those vintage cars. You know who's even in one? Our friend Aaron Murphy, who played Tabitha on Bewitched. So there's a lot of vintage vehicles. There's a lot of, as she says, vintage stars. All a part of it. Route 66, Chicago to Santa Monica, starting now.
1: City of the day, where are you?
0: All right, did you find the city of the day, who I was talking about? You knew it was about a guy who would have been 125 today, born today in 1901. Louis Armstrong, he's the guy who did Dyke Mural, along with his brother Jerry Van Dyke and Gene Hackman. And so you knew you were looking for Armstrong, Illinois. To the northeast of Champaign-Urbana and east of Rantoul, you found Armstrong, Illinois. For Louis Armstrong, you would have been 125 today. Mike in Liberty, Maine knew it right away. So did Glenn in Bartow, Florida. Wayne and Carrie out of Macon, Georgia. Dawn out of Sevierville. I met Dawn the other day. She came to Bradford. How about Nancy and Stan out of New York? They're going to Boston. And they said it's wicked fa. How about Carolyn Patterson? B-Day week going on. Irene on Long Island knew it. John in Kannapolis, North Carolina. George D. out of, you're in Blacksburg, Virginia. That would be Virginia Tech territory. Kim in North Carolina. Mike and Kathy, New Hamburg, Ontario. Paula in Belleville, Michigan. Roger and Sue. Lee in Arizona. Stephen Jean, Lake Ridge, Virginia, and many more knew it was this guy. Armstrong, Illinois, today's city of the day. Louis Armstrong would have been 125 today.

Orleans Airport, the airport code MSY. What's it stand for? M is for Moisant. That's John Moisant. He was the famous early stunt pilot. And then Stockyards is the SY. There you go. Moisant Stockyards, MSY Airport, Louis Armstrong Airport.

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SiriusXM 60's Gold's National Night Out Day. Look in your local towns for your national night out. Today is that very famous evening that they do. You're on 60's Gold, so it should be a lot of fun. How about Eddie Grant, the guy who was rocking down to Electric Avenue back in 1983? Here he is singing on this song. It's The Equals back in the 60s.

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Sirius XM 60s Gold on the Fleshall 20 Farm. Boy, what a story out in Utah's Dixie. Did you see that out on I-15 in Utah where the truck was struck by lightning? Driver actually said lightning struck the truck. We knew it was on fire. They got him out of the truck, and they did save him, and the whole truck was gone. It was just burned up. Truck hit by lightning, burned up. Really incredible story if you didn't follow that one. Here's another big one that's going on. How about the total solar eclipse? We got to see it by being in the U.S. just a couple of years ago in 2024. But the next one is coming next week. Yeah, but it's going to be hard if you're in the U.S. to be able to check it out. So many are actually chasing it right now. Don't forget the total solar eclipse is going to be on August the 12th. It's only about another week away. And it's going to be in places like Greenland, Iceland, northern Spain, and most of Europe. It'll be the first total solar eclipse since 1999 in that place. So that's the place where everybody's running. Now, hang on. I think we have some of our listeners going there. Here's John, Humboldt County, California. He said, my wife and I, we're flying to Lisbon, Portugal today, and then we're going to go on Sunday aboard a cruise ship that's going to set sail in the Mediterranean. By August 12th, at the total solar eclipse, the ship is going to be off the coast of Spain.

to put us right in line with the total solar eclipse, and it will observe a total solar eclipse, and then the cruise is going to continue back to these places and will end in Athens, Greece by August the 22nd. He said, this will be my seventh total solar eclipse, my wife's third that she's seen, and we plan to go to the one in Tunisia in a couple years. So John, in the U.S., that should see the partial part of the eclipse. Again, it's on August 12th. Have fun.

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0: at your line to be able to meet you at 1:35 p.m. By the time we got up to meet you, it was 4:12 p.m. We waited about 2.5 hours in line to be able to talk to you. Flash, it was a real pleasure meeting you. And they said, you're such a gentleman and a kind soul to be able to talk to so many people without making anyone feel rushed in the line. We didn't realize you even started at 8:30 in the morning. What a day. You seem like you'd only been on your feet talking to your fans for maybe about an hour. We had no idea that you were already in your eighth hour by that time. You're truly special. This is really nice. And it says, thanks a lot for giving us. It was just such a great day. So thank you for waiting for those of you that, and we did, I have updates on some of those that we know we have people pass out in the line. I have updates on how they're doing right now. I will give you that on the way here at 60s Gold.
1: Hey! 1, 2, 3, 4. Oh, yeah. Oh, yeah.

I like it like that. 60s gold. You're on the Fleshholds Funny Farm. It's U.S. Coast Guard Day. Today is the day, 1790. They came up with the Coast Guard. Love that one. My brother-in-law using the Coast Guard. Valerie and Fred, that's what they're doing right now. They said, we're headed out to volunteer at the Coast Guard Family Day at Short Stay Recreation Area, Joint Base Charleston, Monk's Corner area. That would be the South Carolina one. Valerie and Fred, thank you for so much that you're doing there for the Coast Guard event.

But that was so much fun. And guess what their last name is? Effin. Effin. So I can actually said, I met that Effin family. their last name, E-P-H-P-H-E-N. I met that Effin family. And I said it like that too. You Effin family. It's their name. How would you like to go around with that? And I was so funny, Sherry said, she goes, I think I should have kept my original name. My name is now Effin. I met the Effin family in Bradford. I have that on a bumper sticker now. Thanks for giving me that. With 60s Gold.

0: 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What did you do there? 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

for everything you do. You make the miles fly by as we're out here on the road. April and David, who are from Olathe, Kansas. And by the way, my cousin showed up. He lives right near Olathe, Kansas. Ken, thank you for actually doing that. It's really amazing that I thought he was joking when I said I was going to be in Bradford. And he's in Kansas City. And then he said, okay, I'll show up at Bradford, PA. Sure you will. He was there. I was so surprised. Way to go. All right, I got a birthday song here for David. Here we go.

That's a Philadelphia sound of the Orleans with the Flash Hope Funny Farm at 60s Gold. Speaking of Philly, we do have Marilyn and Bill. They are from there right now. They said we'll be in Erie, Pennsylvania by 12:30 today when Dave Heffel's on. On our way to Michigan, we got to go all the way up to Marquette, Michigan on Lake Superior. We'll be out there by Ishpeming because we have a wedding on the way. We will stop on Mackinac Island. So you have a great time. Oh, you know what? Today is called National Chocolate Chip Cookie Day. But if you go to the cookie company on Mackinac Island, say hi to Kate. Oh, she's fantastic. That's your place right there. It's 60s Gold. Have a really great time up there for the wedding.

0: Whether you're walking the dog, cooking dinner, or just relaxing on the porch, the 60s are right there with you with the SiriusXM app.
1: There she was,

0: 1 p.m. local time, radio stations across the United States announced his death formally. The single-engine Beechcraft Debonair aircraft, with Reeves at the controls, had crashed 42 hours earlier during a thunderstorm. Thousands of people traveled to pay their last respects at his funeral 2 days later. The coffin, draped in flowers from fans, was driven through the streets of Nashville and then Reeves' final resting place near Carthage, Texas, 1964.
1: Yeah, it was really amazing if you know that whole story about how after the plane crashed, and then they didn't find him. And did you know, if you go out there today, it's 4 miles to the east of downtown Carthage is where it is. And you know Carthage because of the Tex Ritter Museum. So you're out in East Texas, you go into Carthage on the south

side of the highway. They even have a parking lot, Jim Reeves Memorial, and you'll walk the path, and he's buried there with his dog, and it's a statue of him above the grave. Again, pay your respects out there to remember Jim Reeves. At the very beginning of 1960, he was doing very well on the chart. One of his biggest songs, especially Hot 100 talk about the pop songs. I'm going to play that one. He'll Have to Go. Remember this one? Here at Sirius XM, 60s Gold, remembering the death of Jim Reeves.

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1: Well, Tommy James and the Shondells. Speaking of Tommy, he was live. He was up in Tonawanda, New York. So he was in Buffalo. I was down in Bradford doing the appearance. And Peter Noon, he was over in Marblehead. Three of us here from the 60s Gold Channel were all within hours of each other. Peter Noon, Ohio. I was in Pennsylvania. And then directly north of me in the Buffalo, New York area, Tommy. It was all Saturday. Pretty wild. Okay, here we have Maria from Patch Hog out on Long Island and said, no, I'm not there right now. I finally got my SiriusXM app to connect. I couldn't do it while I was in Tanzania, but now I'm listening to you in Kenya.

The Who, My Generation at 60s Gold on the Fleshholds Funny Farm. I guess you know the story. We have a wayward rocket that's out there that's about to crash into the moon tonight. It is going to be going 7 times the sound of speed when it crashes into the moon. It's going to happen in the very early morning when it hits the moon. It will be going 5,400 miles an hour. Yes, a rocket is about to hit the moon on August the 5th. And this is a wayward rocket, and if you don't know the story, you can look it up, but we'll see the impact that it makes on the moon. It's going to hit, or is it hit right around the west side of the moon is what they're talking about. So let's play Aquarius at 60s Gold.

Each year, we honor the anniversaries of Jerry Garcia's birth, August 1st, and his passing, August 9th, with The Days Between, a celebration of Jerry's music in and out of the band. 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

0: Sirius XM 60s Gold. Well, today it's the anniversary of when the Coast Guard came about. It was today in 1790, so it's National Coast Guard Day. My brother-in-law, he was in the Coast Guard as well, Cape May and Governor's Island. He was a part of that, and out on Long Island as well, where Janine Stang is right now. You probably know that Coast Guard base right there off of the Atlantic Ocean and on Long Island too, right?
1: Yeah. And you know what? If you served in a different branch, put your hands over your ears because I'm going to just

0: say, if you're for the Coast Guard, listen, because you are my favorite branch.
1: Oh.
0: And that is because during that 50-state journey at the very end, the Mid-Atlantic Coast Guard called me. He wrote the words that would become our national anthem. We drove the Coast Guard cutter to the spot where Francis Scott Key was floating when he saw by the dawn's early light that our flag was still there.
1: Man.
0: And they let me sing the national anthem from that spot. They also let me drive the cutter to the spot. And I would say this, nobody threw up or fell overboard when I did that. They save so many people, and they're doing such a great job all the time. So happy birthday to the Coast Guard.
1: Yeah, big shout out to the U.S. Coast Guard, Semper Paratus, which means always ready. For our U.S. Coast Guard celebrating their anniversary today, here's your mark.

Gary Puckett, he's just up the road from me right now. Yeah, he's going to be up in the Philly area. He's just in New Jersey. So he's probably in Jersey or Pennsylvania right now. He's tomorrow is that big show for the Happy Together Tour. And you are at 60s gold. Oh, listen to this one. Flash, I'm 73, finally. I've waited several years now to be able to tell you I hit that magic number of your channel number 73. Tuesday, 8-4 is that day. I worked 20-plus years in a research farm in New Jersey where our produce is all donated to local food banks. Is what we do. Soup kitchens get it, as well as food pantries. Though we had our peach crop, it was hit by frost back on April the 21st. That was weeks ago. But we had to make up for it. We did it with sweet corn, peppers, okra, greens, tomatoes, squash, apples, and pumpkins. Well, the funny farm keeps us going right here. And thanks a lot for being an essential part of making us through these hot summer days as we work in the farm. And it says, I'm retiring, and that's going to be on September the 1st, but really loved all that hardworking farm ethic that we've had over these past years. Thank you so much. I'm, again, 73. Suzanne Solner Figler, happy 73rd birthday in Jersey with 60s Gold. I'm going to play a song to go around with your hot time that you've been having on the farm in Jersey.

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Deep Purple on the Flash Hope 20 Farm and Sirius XM 60s Gold. The MLB trade deadline yesterday at 6 p.m. Eastern time, and then a lot of craziness that have been a lot of different people moving around in MLB. We'll see what goes on when we get over towards the playoffs, which will be right there in October. It'll be a lot of fun. But we do have the Field of Dreams game. Dyersville, Iowa, where they had the movie site, Field of Dreams. The game will be going on there again. We didn't have it there for the last 2 years, but it is back at the Field of Dreams site here in about another week. So, you know, we'll be talking about that. Hey, happy birthday to my friend Roger Clemens. I met him through Joe Castiglione when they were celebrating Joe at Fenway Park. I was there. And then Roger Clemens, he thought it was going to be a video message or something like that. Roger Clemens, you're looking at the video board. No, he's here. He actually flew into Boston and came out, and just really fun to be able to meet him. So I met Roger Clemens later, so that was a really cool one. But Roger having his birthday today. So happy birthday, Roger Clemens, at Sirius XM 60s Gold.

0: Both Vernon, Texas and Wink, Texas, the giant glasses that represent Roy Orbison, born in Vernon and then raised right over there in Wink, Texas. And that's where the museum is. You're on the Plush Old Sunny Farm at 60s Gold. Back in Wildwood, New Jersey, watch the tram car, please. I end up meeting this next guy who's about to sing the song. That's Ron Dante. He was just in Ocean City, New Jersey last night. Has the day off. And then they'll be up in Langhorne, PA. That'll be a big celebration going on tomorrow for the Happy Together Tour. And you can catch this guy on that. I'm going to play one of his songs. Oh, we'll play Jingle Jangle. We'll play Jingle Oh, wait. Is somebody ringing? Yeah, 60s. Hello?
1: Where is the Christmas music?
0: Oh, I just mentioned Jingle Jangle. I think this is your Christmas song in August.
1: Where is the Christmas music?
0: Right here.
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on the Flash Hopes Funny Farm. Got a really nice box that came in the mail. It came from Canada, and it's our friend Erin. You remember Erin. I put a picture of her up online. She was at the mural a couple of weeks ago, and she had her granddaughter, and her granddaughter was doing a split at the mural. Remember that one? Yeah. So if you follow me online, you know exactly what picture that is. Well, Erin had to go through a big thank you to you and all your listeners, especially me. It's those wonderful stories, your laughter, and most importantly, your true sincerity. When you read these personal stories from the fans who write in, it's the compassion that you have. It's truly remarkable, and I've been known to have a knot in my throat and bring a tear to my eye when you read their stories. It's a very special person. You're an asset to SiriusXM, but a blessing to the fans. Wishing you the best always. And it is, again, from Erin. So Erin sent in a package. Has all these Canadian products. So thank you, Erin, for sending that. Hopefully I'll be able to see you soon. Hopefully the surgery went well. And then we had an update. Saturday, we had two people pass out in line that were waiting to be able to meet me and get those pictures with me. And one of them, this is right here, it's from Betty. That was my brother, Paul, one of your people that passed out in the line waiting to meet you. I just want to say thank you to all of your staff as well in Bradford for being so kind and helpful on Saturday. Paul had a stroke back in March, and I think he overestimated his stamina to be able to wait that day to be able to meet you. He's feeling much better now after meeting with you. Again, thank you so much. And all of your staff, you have actually made his day back there on Saturday. Thanks again. Thank you, Paul. Paul, I hope you're feeling so much better. And Betty, thank you for giving me the update here at SiriusXM 60s Gold.

Wow, there it is. It's my party. It's 60s Gold. You know, our own Shotgun has his birthday on the way this weekend. Do it early. Say happy birthday to Shotgun Tom, and because Saturday is the official day on the 8th. And I heard from Jan and Jerry. I saw them the other day. They came by Bradford, Pennsylvania, and they brought me this really incredible painting. It's a tropical painting. I'm looking at it right now. So Jan and Jerry out of Erie, Pennsylvania, thank you for coming by. They ended up waiting. They did finally meet me by about 10:30 the other day. You're at 60s Gold with Fon Telebass.

0: Yes, you. I guess you know this story, Shotgun. I know you know.
1: Oh, yeah, I know. I know.
0: You know who it is. It's our friend, the posthumous Wink Martindale.
1: Oh, yeah. Isn't that great, man?
0: That was great news. You know, you were there. You were a pallbearer for him, weren't you?
1: I was. I was. And I called Sandy last night, his widow.
0: Oh, God.
1: And I told her all about it. I was hoping that maybe she might go there. As you know, she used to be Elvis's girlfriend, you know.
0: That's right. Yeah, because, you know, Wink, with his connection there with Elvis and all of his stories, just really amazing. And I just always remember that, I forgot who it was. Somebody told me, they said, you need to call Wink Martindale. He wants to talk to you. And I called Wink, and as soon as he picked up the phone, he goes, Flash Phelps, he goes, I never thought I'd ever get the chance to talk to you. For Wink Martindale to say that to me, I was blown away. I was like, what do you mean? I wanted to talk to you. I had no idea you knew who I was. So
1: About the Wink drink, the Wink soda drink.
0: It was the last time I talked to him. I was in a store, and I saw the Wink Martindale drink, and I took

0: John Denneman singing that song, and he's with
1: The Circle.
0: Yeah, Circle. And CYRKLE. And by the way, that's what he sounded like singing in 19. So there you go. Thank you, Don Denneman and Circle, all the jingles he produces. In fact, I'm about to play one here in a second. First, Statler and Waldorf. How was it?
2: Well, you got to give them credit.
3: Why is that?
2: Well, they're going to keep on doing it till they get it right.
0: All right, almost lunchtime over here in the East at 60s Gold. And hey, Kelly.
4: Good morning, Flash.
0: Well, good morning. All right, what'd you find?

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1: This day in rock and roll history, this day in 1967, a female Monkees fan stowed away on their plane between shows in Minneapolis and St. Louis. The girl's father threatened to bring charges for transporting a minor across state lines. But she did it apparently without their knowledge. She...

In the 60s, these songs joined us on bike rides. And were under our pillows at night. Now they're all here.

Joe Cocker, putting his own unique spin on the Beatles on 60s Gold on Sirius XM. Dave Heffel on National Chocolate Chip Cookie Day. And a happy one to you and yours. My daughter, coincidentally, baked a whole bunch of chocolate chips yesterday. So we're celebrating with fresh, delicious, even still a little bit warm from the oven from the last batch that she did this morning, chocolate chips. So, hey, hopefully you'll be enjoying the day as well. All I can say is how sweet it is.

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During the week, he's just sitting back and playing all 60s hits. 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

Millie Small on 60s Gold and Dave Heffel on Tuesday. Louis Armstrong, born this day in 1901, gave us so many great songs. Let's play one of them. And this one's a Bond theme from the 1969 film On Her Majesty's Secret Service. Louis Armstrong on 60s Gold.

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1: Yep, be here till 3 p.m. Eastern. Then it is Radio Hall of Famer Pat St. John, who will be followed by yet another Radio Hall of Famer, Shotgun Tom Kelly. Me? Not in the Radio Hall of Fame. I can't even get...

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I'm Dave Heffel, having more fun than the guy who fled a DWI stop by jumping into a swamp, but he was then attacked by an alligator. Yeah, that'll teach him, right? That ranks right up there with the worst that could happen, I think.

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evening of January 1960. It peaked at number 9 on the Hot 100, January 9th, 1960 for Steve Lawrence. So it works for us here on 60s Gold. Hopefully it worked for you too. Dave Heffel and the Supremes.

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Monkees on 60s Gold, and Dave Heffel with an artist who was born in Chicago. But when she was a kid, her family moved to Los Angeles and opened an Italian restaurant. She used to sing in the restaurant. Then she started singing in nightclubs, which her parents were not fans of. They were like, nah, stick with the restaurant. We don't want you in those nightclubs. But by singing in a nightclub, she caught the eye of talent scout Sunny Knight, and that worked out for her. Started making records like this. It's Timmy Euro on 60s Gold.

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Ringo wrote that and sang lead on it for the Beatles. On 60s Gold, and I'm Dave Heffel. My discovery of the day in the SiriusXM app, 60 searching, 60s Gold, just music in the SiriusXM app. And some people are asking, so if I go just music, where do you go? I don't know. I'll find something to do. Anyway, either enjoy that or keep it right here on regular 60s Gold for this song from Cher.

60s Gold Sirius XM, and I'm Dave Heffel. I hate to go too. It's been fun, but I am done. I'm going to be just like Pat St. John when I grew up, and he is next, live from San Diego. I'll see you tomorrow after Flash.

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1: Tuesday, August 4th, 2026. Thank you for joining me here on 60s Gold. I'm ready with today's birthday list, and it begins with the Duchess of Sussex. So happy birthday to all of you. If it's your birthday, happy birthday to you. For those who passed away, born on this date, session musician Larry Knechtel. Also, Ringo's first wife, Maureen Starkey Tigrette. There's David Carr of the Fortunes, Cliff Nobles, Frankie Ford, Timmy Euro, Richard Belzer, Clara Peller? Remember her?
2: Where's the beef?
1: That's Clara Peller. And finally, Louis Armstrong was born on this day way back in 1901. A national treasure for sure. That smiling face. And boy, you know, you hear him sing and play his trumpet, and let's listen to Pops right now. Yeah, they called him Pops. Here is the wonderful version of Wonderful World with the long intro. Take it away, Pops.
3: Some of you young folks been saying to me, "Hey, Pops, what you mean, what a wonderful world? How about all them wars all over the place? You call them wonderful? And how about hunger and pollution? They ain't so wonderful either. But how about listening to old Pops for a minute? Seems to me it ain't the world that's so bad, but what we are doing to it. And all I'm saying is, see what a wonderful world

It would be if only we'd give it a chance. Love, baby, love. That's the secret. Yeah. If lots more of us loved each other, we'd solve lots more problems. And man, this world would be a guesser. That's why old Pops keep saying,

Here she comes. In those white boots, she's coming right toward the camera. Look out. Nancy Sinatra on 60s Gold. And here we are. Summer is two-thirds over. Yep, it's August. Are you anxious about that? Mental health experts say the so-called August scaries. Have you ever heard of that? Well, they're apparently a real thing. Much like the Sunday scaries before a new work week, August can trigger feelings of stress and sadness because it signals that the summer is winding down and routines are about to change again. Experts say our brains prefer predictability, so the thought of returning to school schedules and busier workdays and shorter daylight hours can create anxiety, even when those changes are positive.

Social media users have been describing August as the longest Sunday ever. The good news is, though, experts recommend focusing on what's ahead, maintaining healthy routines and planning fun fall activities to ease the transition. Okay, the August scaries. Don't be afraid. Here come the Temptations. This was a big hit.

0: have been 85 today. I'm sure you've heard the story, but I'll give you a quick synopsis anyway because it is interesting. Cliff Nobles was a singer, and he had this group, and he put this record together called Love Is All Right and released it, and a DJ, I don't know which one, a DJ somewhere, flipped it over, and the flip side, the B-side, was something they called The Horse, and it was just the backing track of Love Is All Right. So very strange, and what it really means is, in the group Cliff Nobles and Company, The Horse was just and company. He did not, he was not heard on the on the hit, which is very strange. Now, I have said it before. First of all, The Horse, it's a great track. I mean, it's great. It's just got a wonderful groove to it. I prefer the vocal version. The next time you hear The Horse, after hearing this vocal version, you'll hear where the singing is missing. Because it's like, it just keeps going. That groove just keeps going and going and going. Anyway, here is Cliff Nobles on his own record with Love Is All Right.
1: Horse is all right.
0: Wait a minute. I'll let this. This is not what I wanted to play. But anyway, listen.

Now, that was cut. That was cut later. I didn't actually mean to play that one, and that was cut much later. This is the original A side, and it doesn't mention the horse, but this is Love Is All Right, and this is the one that I meant to play. And let's see. This is this is it here.

me loopy. The great Jackie Wilson here on 60s Gold. Well, let's talk about love in the time of inflation. Dating is getting so expensive that singles have coined a new term for it, dateflation. According to a new report, rising prices for everything from restaurant meals to drinks and entertainment are forcing many people to rethink how they date. And instead of pricey nights out, some singles are embracing what's being called infladating by choosing budget-friendly options like coffee dates, walks, free events, or cooking at home. Experts say the shift isn't necessarily a bad thing. Lower-cost dates can actually take some of the financial pressure off and allow people to focus more on getting to know each other. In today's economy, romance isn't dead. It's just looking for a better deal, and that's dateflation. And this, this is one from the Moody Blues, and this is a 1964 version, and it's a different version before they came up with the final version of Go Now. This is interesting. The Moody Blues. We-

triggering the memories with the music that matters. Pat St. John, bringing it all back on Sirius XM 60s Gold. It's an important job.

Boy, age just hasn't affected Dion one bit. He's just, he's vibrant. He's making music. He's out there performing music, and he looks great. I see all his posts on Facebook, and he's just doing wonderfully. Dion and the Wanderer here on 60s Gold. Now, speaking of dating, listen to this one. Single people are going on dates, who are going on dates, are using color-coded spreadsheets to track their love lives, logging every spot toxic patterns and filter out bad matches and figure out what they really want in a partner. While some relationship experts warn that scoring dates on a digital checklist can make romance feel a bit shallow, people who are actively dating are using these and using these spreadsheets say analyzing their data helps them date smarter, avoid repeating past mistakes, and ultimately find the one. Good luck with that. All right, here's the wonderful song Tell Her No, and we love it by the Zombies, but listen to the treatment that Del Shannon gives it. You're going to like this.

Talk about a psychedelic summer. 1968 was all flowers and love beads. Dave Heffel here. Let's head to 1968 for this

in the Social Security Administration rankings, climbing from number 403 to number 333 in just 1 year. In 2025, 926 baby girls were named Lorelei. That's up from 786 the year before, and there's no way to prove they're all named after Lorelei Gilmore, but many of today's new parents grew up watching the show. Lorelei, huh? That's a pretty name. Here comes Junior Walker and the All-Stars on 60s Gold.

there on the street all by himself playing a green tambourine asking for change. Catchy little tune there. The Lemon Pipers here on 60s Gold, where it is exactly 5 o'clock, 4 Central, 3 Mountain, and 2 Pacific. Well, researchers at the University of Hawaii are using drones to suction cup tag humpback whales from hundreds of yards away. Before this breakthrough, scientists had to maneuver boats right next to the whales and use long carbon fiber poles to attach tracking devices. But by using drones now to drop the suction cup tags from the sky, the scientists successfully tagged 22 whales off the coast of Maui without disturbing them. This high-tech, hands-off approach gives the researchers a safer way to get dips, huh? Let me take you back for a rare one. This was the flip side of My World is Empty Without You. It's late 1965, The Supremes, and Everything is Good.

Pat St. John, he's always belonged on the radio. It's his life's work and his hobby, too. And you can only hear him on Sirius XM. 60s Gold.

singing the music of his hero, Little Richard, Sir Paul. Good stuff there, rocking this afternoon, Kansas City. And hey, don't forget Beatles Channel number 18 on your Sirius XM. And, of course, on the Sirius XM app. And, of course, here on 60s Gold. Let me tell you about a quieter way to shop. More retailers are introducing sensory friendly

You got to be flexible. There you go. The American breed on 60s Gold. I don't know if you've heard about this or not. An accidental moon collision is about to become a major science experiment. It's going to happen tonight, really late tonight or early tomorrow morning. A discarded SpaceX Falcon 9 rocket stage is expected to crash into the moon early tomorrow morning after drifting through space for more than a year and a half. The booster helped launch two private lunar landers in January 2025, but after completing its mission, it was left in a high orbit and eventually now has ended up on a collision course with the moon. This thing is about 5,400 miles per hour and will create a crater roughly 90 feet across, and it'll kick up a plume of lunar dust. The crash poses no danger to Earth, but researchers are eager to observe it because it offers a rare opportunity to study how impacts shape

Eastern time, all right? And or late tonight in the Pacific time zone there. So you're not going to be able to see it with a naked eye. But if you've got a fairly good telescope, you might be able to see it. But don't blink. It's only going to take a second. All right. Here we are at 6 o'clock, 5 Central, 4 Mountain, 3 Pacific on 60s Gold. I'm going to take you way back. This is one of her real early releases, Aretha Franklin. This is from early 63. And what a great... job she does on this. She's going to sing a little bit of blues on a song called Trouble in Mind. Aretha Franklin, when she recorded this, she was 20.

Yeah, let's make it a two for Tuesday, huh? Love me two times, twice today. Doors on 60s Gold on Sirius XM. If you think your partner's sleep habits are annoying, you are not alone. A new study has found nearly one in four Americans say a relationship's most annoying sleep habit. Women were more likely than men to have an issue with snoring. Then other sleep annoyances were tossing and turning, stealing the covers, watching TV in bed, and eating in bed. One person said their ex snored like a chainsaw, but another said eating potato chips in bed was the final straw. The good news is most people are willing to work through it, with nearly two-thirds of people saying they accept their partner's sleep quirks. Experts say communication and compromise can go a long way toward keeping both your sleep and your relationship healthy, okay? So, yeah, wake up and go to sleep.

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1: All right, here's a song that's actually the easiest song to play air piano to. And it lasts through the whole record.

telling you, and I couldn't do it without you. I mean, if you weren't listening, then what the heck? Hey, let's do it again tomorrow. Please join me right after Dave Heffel at 3 Eastern, noon Pacific. 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And when I say stay tuned, because Shotgun Tom Kelly is coming up next.

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1: Well, I'm doing what I love to do, and that's being with you. Absolutely. It makes me glad all over.

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0: Got this email from Diane. Diane tells me about her favorite music, and she wants to hear one of the songs when she was a kid. She just used to love to listen to this song and, of course, watch the cartoon show. That's what she said here. In other words, she would like to hear Sugar, Sugar, Sugar. She's a sugar girl. All right, here you go, Diane. This is for you.

Flash. I thought that was great. And Flash did tell me this, and I'm glad he did. He said, you know, Shotgun, one of the guys that came to see me and waited in that long line on last Friday night, date night, he was just going someplace else, and he heard you say that I was going to be in Bradford, PA, at my mural. He turned his car around, and that's how he knew I was going to be here. So I'm responsible for at least one of those 500 people who came and saw you in Bradford at your mural. What a thing that is. Oh, that was, I'm just so proud of you, Flash. I really am. All right. Hey, here we go with the Four Seasons. I'm walking here. I'm walking like...

The sound of the grassroots shotgun, Tom, 60s gold, wait a million years. And listen, you know what's going to be happening tomorrow after my three-hour show. Yeah, we got the 60s satellite survey with Dave Hevel. And of course, he's going to take you back to August, as we're in August. He's going to take you back to August of 1968, the year that I graduated from Mount McGill High School in Spring Valley, California, a suburb of San Diego. How about that? Anyway, tune in tomorrow, and you will hear it. Right now, here are the crystals you're going to hear.

like Petula Clark. So I'll tell you what I'll do. We call this a twin spin. You're going to hear both of your favorite groups, and here they are now, kicking it off with A Lover's Concerto.

0: What television did in the 60s was to show the American people to the American people. Until then, we did not truly know much about each other.
1: These are young people who are hungering for older people, for their parents to listen to them.
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3: It looks sloppy. It doesn't differentiate the boys from the girls enough.